0: 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Ya les saben lo que va a pasar. 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
1: Wow, what a Food Valley Party Station. It is a Million Dollar Monday on this beautiful, July 27th. You really can't complain about the weather. It is a little warm, I don't say that, but it is perfect. Beach weather, perfect pool weather. I'm just saying, it's also perfect money weather. Yeah, we got free money for you. Up for grabs after this on Wilds.

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Yo, what's up, amigos? It's your boy Will I Am on this Million Dollar Monday. Thank you so much for letting me be a part of your night tonight. And you know that free money? We just talked about it right now. If you missed that secret keyword, well, don't worry. I got it for you coming up again in 20 minutes.

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12: Round number with us right here on the Valley Party Station. It's your boy, Will.i.am, DJ Loops in the mix. And hey, if you haven't heard, we have this pretty big thing going on. 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

It's your boy Will. I am on this 9 o'clock hour. It's a Million Dollar Monday, and I am very happy it is Monday. You know, most people don't like Mondays. I'm pretty happy because, well, I woke up today. Every day above ground is a great day.

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I'm freezing up.

Justin Bieber. That is my girl Carla out of McAllen. Want to hear that one? Hey, let me know, what do you want to hear? 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

0: at 66 degrees may be just as important as diet and exercise when it comes to burning fat.
1: So research shows that sleeping in cooler room temperatures around that 66 degrees activates brown fat, the heat-producing fat that burns calories instead of storing them. In one clinical study, participants doubled their brown fat after a month of cool sleep and improved insulin sensitivity and diabetes prevention.
0: Hold on, Serena, what's Matt going to do? He has nothing but white fat.
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All right, so $1,000. It may not sound like a lot, but for some people, it is a lot of money, okay? Now, what would you do with $1,000? $1,000 extra in your pocket, in your wallet, in your bank account. I got a few ideas, maybe a new wardrobe, pay off some bills, maybe put a down payment on a used car, something like that. Hey, we got free money up for grabs tomorrow morning, 8 a.m.

shebang. It is Drake on a $1 Million Monday. Que paso, amigos? Your boy Will I Am on the Valley's Party Station. And I am getting this playlist ready for the rest of the week. I want to know, what do you want to hear on the Valley's Party Station? It's a talkback feature in the iHeartRadio app, so I can add it to the playlist.

All right, so I always thought that the Valley had some pretty bad drivers, and I'll be honest, I still do. But there is a city that apparently is even worse, Memphis, Tennessee, who has a score of 82 out of 100, which, by the way, is really bad. It is ranked number one as the worst city for drivers. I mean, I'm just saying, have they ever driven in North McAllen off of 10th and Trenton during rush hour? It is horrible. You let me know, where do you think the worst city in the Valley is for drivers? Instagram official Radio Will. I'm telling you, I think North McAllen really

0: cold at 66 degrees may be just as important as diet and exercise when it comes to burning fat.
1: So research shows that sleeping in cooler room temperatures around that 66 degrees activates brown fat, the heat-producing fat that burns calories instead of storing them. In one clinical study, participants doubled their brown fat after a month of cool sleep and improved insulin sensitivity and diabetes prevention.
0: Hold on, what's Matt going to do? He has nothing but white fat. This is a racist break.
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All right, so check it out. We have our iHeart Fiesta Latina coming back, kick things off in Miami, October 17th. 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

Dale, it is Pitbull with La John of the Valley's Party Station, your boy Will I Am. Let me know, what do you want to hear to kick off your Taco Tuesday morning, okay? I want to know what I can play for you right here on Wild 104. It's the Valley's Party Station. Primo Santos for Troyce.

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0: Muchas gracias para todos for having us on your radio. It is your boy Will I Am. Keep it locked in. More music on Eat Your Taco Tuesday morning. The party continues.
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0: cold at 66 degrees may be just as important as diet and exercise when it comes to burning fat.
1: So research shows that sleeping in cooler room temperatures around that 66 degrees activates brown fat, the heat-producing fat that burns calories instead of storing them. In one clinical study, participants doubled their brown fat after a month of cool sleep and improved insulin sensitivity and diabetes prevention.
0: Hold on, what's Matt going to do? He has nothing but white fat.
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1: Apparently, keeping your bedroom cold at 66 degrees may be just as important as diet and exercise when it comes to burning fat.
2: 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In one clinical study, participants doubled their brown fat after a month of cool sleep and improved insulin sensitivity and diabetes prevention.
1: Hold on, what's Matt going to do? He has nothing but white fat. 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

0: 66 degrees may be just as important as diet and exercise when it comes to burning fat.
1: So research shows that sleeping in cooler room temperatures around that 66 degrees activates brown fat, the heat-producing fat that burns calories instead of storing them. In one clinical study, participants doubled their brown fat after a month of cool sleep and improved insulin sensitivity and diabetes prevention.
0: Hold on, Serena, what's Matt going to do? He has nothing but white fat. This is a racist break.
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0: I feel like I've heard people say this before. A lot of women will say that their husbands annoy them, and it feels like they're raising another child.
1: Serena?
2: Is this true?
3: Me and my husband annoy each other.
1: Oh, okay.
0: Does he ever give you the vibe, though, like you're taking care of a third child?
2: Be honest.
3: I mean, no.
1: Of course you're not going to say it here.
0: This is the thing, but there's apparently a reason. It's like the tease on this whole thing that I'm like reading. It says, women, here's why a loyal man will annoy you like a child. Mm-hmm. Matt will break this down.
2: Yeah, there's science. It's because he feels safe with you. Childlike behavior only appears where there is emotional security. He teases you. He repeats jokes. He acts silly, not to irritate you, but to bond. Here's a psychology fact. Playfulness is a sign of attachment. When someone drops their guard, they reveal their inner child.
0: You've never felt this with your husband, like you're raising another kid? Like
3: no.
0: Having to take care of him, pick up after him all the time?
3: Well, I mean, I pick up, but I just feel like that. I guess, yeah, I do pick up after him.
0: Oh, here we go. Okay. Here we go. It's all coming out now.
3: And that is annoying.
1: Oh, there you go.
3: That is annoying.
1: I would say,
3: And then I'm not done. Now I'm venting.
0: Oh, here we go.
3: No, I get annoyed. He hasn't done it in a while, but like, I'll be like, can you please put that away? He's like, but you left your shoes out. I'm like, yeah, but the difference is I'm going to put my shoes away.
0: I don't like that tit for tat
3: stuff. Hang on. But I'm like, the difference is I'm going to put my shoes away. Oh. And then I'm going to put your stuff away. So if I leave my shoes right there, there's nobody putting them away but me. So let me leave my shoes there because eventually I'm going to put them away.
0: I hate that. It's like, well, you did it, so why can't I? I don't like that.
2: My wife does the same thing. She'd be like, put away your shoes. And I'd be like, your shoes are sitting out.
0: You do this.
3: Does she pick up your stuff, though? Because that's my thing. I'm like, if I'm picking everybody's stuff up, like, I'm going to pick that up eventually.
2: I don't think you can tell me to put something away if your crap's sitting out. Sorry.
3: But I'm putting your stuff away.
1: These conversations don't happen in my house. I go home and...
3: you don't talk to your girl.
1: I don't...
4: Tino Cucino Radio.
0: Since everyone's complaining about something, I have another one.
2: Oh, yeah.
0: I hate Summerween. I never knew it was a thing.
3: It.
0: Oh, I posted a video about this. People going in on me. It backfired. Oh. We'll talk about it next.

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3: 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I don't care.
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0: I never knew that summer ween was a thing, but apparently it is. So I posted a video on my Instagram. You can go watch it. It's at Tino Cochino. And it was just me venting. I've been doing a lot of these venting videos because apparently everything annoys me. But I know, bro, we're in July and Halloween decorations are out. There's already Spirit Halloween stores. Mm-hmm. I'm like, Labor Day hasn't passed. Like, this is crazy. I feel like you plan for a holiday maybe a month and a half before. Like Christmas, perfect example. You don't really decorate for Christmas until Thanksgiving.
1: True.
0: And then
2: November 1st.
0: And then, I mean,
1: Serena.
0: That's before Thanksgiving.
1: That's pretty early.
0: But it is what it is. July is too early for Halloween. So I posted the video and the comments started coming in. Like, I was talking back. Crazy.
1: Yeah.
0: People were like, what are you talking about? Summerween. It's Summerween. I love Summerween. I start decorating after July 4th. I'm like, are you kidding
3: me? That's crazy.
1: Because I get the whole Christmas and July thing, because that's been a thing.
3: Costco's got some crazy Halloween stuff already.
0: Yes, they do.
3: Crazy. And I feel like you need to, I decorate like crazy, so you got to plan ahead. So I feel like buying stuff in July or August and planning out how you're going to decorate your house is the move. I don't decorate then, 3 months before, but I start buying stuff.
2: I do start decorating in August. Start decorating. So it's like things start adding. So then by Halloween, it's just like this nice
1: I hate when people do this and like when like businesses do this, because it's like, for example, we go into Costco and my son sees the Halloween stuff, so he doesn't know any better. So he thinks it's Halloween.
0: Yeah.
1: And so now he's bugging for a costume in July.
3: They sell them, right?
1: I'm like, bro.
0: Yeah, that's a lot, man. I want to know your thoughts on Halloween in July. Go to my Instagram at Tino Cochino. You'll see the thumbnail on the video. And jump into the comments. There's some funny ones in there, too. Coming up next, we're talking Meta. They are going to alert parents if their kids discuss suicide with a chatbot.
2: Mm-hmm.
1: Wow.
0: Next.
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1: I wasn't ready for that one.
2: Yo, let's get it. Man, Tino, I'm glad to be here, dude. I went to a Waffle House last night and some guy pulled out a gun.
3: Oh my God.
2: And not on me, obviously, but like I'm trying to order my food because I was going to leave. And then he's like, "You want to be gangsta?" And he lifted up his leg and had like a pistol and a holster. And
4: she didn't get your waffle?
2: No, I think another one left. So I'm thankful to be here today. Life is good. Yeah. And we're going to kick things off talking about why it's amazing to be an adult. I don't know if you ever thought about it because you're just living life. But yep. I had this realization where I'm like, wow, like, I can do this.
4: Freedom.
2: It's just, I want to talk about it next. I think it's a win.

0: Not sure if it happens to everybody, but I just literally a few days ago had this realization that I'm an adult and I can eat ice cream when I want. And now I shouldn't, because obviously I got to go to the gym and pay for that. But
1: yeah.
0: It's like, it's just one of them things that you realize you have this sense of freedom as an adult to kind of go and do and whatever as you please.
2: Yeah. Mm-hmm.
0: And it was just a happy moment for me. I felt good. And I was telling the team about this, and Serena was like, well, I just had that realization yesterday, but not really in a positive way.
3: Yes. So, okay. This is a little gross, but like, I hate like roaches. Just like,
1: You got roaches at your house?
3: Like, okay. I've lived there for like 4 years. I've seen like two. So like, we don't have an infestation or anything, but I feel like I'm traumatized from being a kid because we had them as a kid.
0: Yeah, yeah.
3: And I was doing laundry yesterday in my daughter's room. I was getting her clothes. And as I picked up one of her little like swimsuits or something, a roach just like fell out and I like screamed. I'm like, ah! And then it was just like lost in her room. I'm like, well, I can't leave it in here.
0: Yeah.
3: Like, I have to get it. So I went and got my vacuum that has like the stick. Cause I'm like, I don't want to smash it. Cause what if it flies at me? But for like an hour, I was like searching. Like, cause I'm like, I couldn't find it. I'm like, I know it's in here. So I was like moving things and I was sweating. And then my daughter's crying cause she wants mac and cheese. And finally, I got it. I like sucked it up in my vacuum. And then my husband's like, so it's just in the vacuum? I'm like, yes. And you're going to have to dump it out.
0: Bro, I hate bugs, man. Like when I used to go visit my dad, God rest his soul, bro. My dad was one of them just prideful Mexican men that just refused to get a new house. Mm-hmm. No, I'll fix up what I got. It is what it is.
1: Or pest control.
0: Bro, and I would go to his house. They had the roach strips.
3: Uh-huh.
1: Oh,
0: and
1: yeah.
0: These were only in the kitchen. And bro, you would walk in there and there'd be one hanging from like the ceiling fan and one hanging from over here. Just
2: so
0: full of flies and whatever it is.
1: I mean, it works. And
0: it does, but that's the problem. You'd walk in, they wouldn't clean it because they leave them like all day or 2 days to collect.
1: Yeah.
0: And so he's got these strips of bugs hanging. And then on the counter, oh my God, I used to hate when I would stay there. I'd sleep on the couch or whatever. And then I'd get up and walk to the kitchen and get some water. And you turn on the light and you would just see them scramble.
3: Oh, yes.
0: And there were so many. And I was just like, It was so bad, bro. I cannot stand bugs in the house.
3: I feel like I'm traumatized. I even told my husband, I'm like, there was one moment when I was a kid and I already hated them. I was doing my homework on the table and it like fell from the ceiling like onto my homework. And I remember like screaming and my mom having to come.
0: My business partner, Mikey, the other night was literally eating dinner. He's doing his thing just like looking at stocks or whatever man stuff he does. And out of nowhere, he felt something fall on his neck and he like tapped it, couldn't find what it was. He looks down, it's a scorpion.
1: Oh my God.
0: Little baby scorpion.
2: Wild, bro.
0: Bro, pest control. We all need it. If anyone's listening right now and you want to give us an endorsement, do it.
2: Yeah.
0: The sales team's not working. Get us an endorsement.
2: We need one.
0: All right, listen. Coming up next, we're going to reset. And when we come back, I'm going to hit you with a couple of different things. If you do these, then you are in the top 1% of humans on Earth. Next.

0: Friendly reminder, man, my 10-minute comedy set from the 1-hour Love Bomb comedy special is streaming now on YouTube. Yeah. It's coming in, man, and it's 10 minutes. So to get anyone to watch anything for 10 minutes in 2026 is a win. So thank you, man. I really appreciate everyone that's already watched it. If you haven't, YouTube, at Tino Cochino, go check that out. I would greatly, greatly, greatly appreciate it. Okay, we got a list for you, man. If these things, right, that I'm about to mention, if you can do them, then you are in the top 1% of humans on Earth. I'm going to say what it is, and then we'll go in order. Serena, Nicasio, Matt, you tell me if you can do it or not, okay? Okay. Number one, sleep 8 hours a night consistently for a month.
1: No, Serena, I wish.
0: Serena's a 2-year-old.
1: Yeah.
0: Nicasio?
2: I could, but I don't want to.
0: You don't like 8 hours
2: sleep? I don't like 8 hours sleep. I think 6 is my sweet spot.
3: That's Matt? Cap. I can do it. I can do 10.
0: That's all that weed you smoke.
3: Yes.
2: That's good for you.
0: Number two, I feel like Serena could for sure clock this in. Read 30 books in a year.
1: Yes.
0: Mm-hmm. Are you keeping count of what you're at so far?
1: Yes. I think I'm on book 9 right now.
0: Okay.
3: That's more than 2 books a month. That's crazy.
1: And
3: that's
1: fast. Like a month that I didn't read a book.
2: Yeah. Right.
0: That's not. I mean, Nicasio, the answer is no. I know.
2: Well, you didn't say audio. Dr. Seuss. I can do audio, yeah.
0: Does that count as... How do you
2: ask
0: say...
2: Ask Serena.
0: If someone... Okay, if you were to actually... Oh, no, hold on. This is a good topic. Real question. If you listen to the book, can you honestly tell someone, oh, yeah, I read that book?
2: Or
0: should you say and be honest, but oh, yeah, I listened to that book?
1: I feel like you should say I listened because you're not actually reading.
0: Yeah, you didn't read it.
1: But also, I have like a friend who I get like has seizures and stuff, and her doctor said that she should try audiobooks though because it still does something with your mind.
3: Stimulates your brain?
1: Yes. Oh. Uh-huh. So you're not like, I guess it's not pointless.
3: So processing a story.
2: Yeah, and the books are kind of... But go ahead.
0: What are you going to say?
2: I just, they're not making them no more like that. Like
0: they literally are.
3: They do.
0: Yeah. It's like Barnes and Noble, there's tons of
2: They're like
0: stores.
2: Pennies. They'll be gone soon.
0: Pennies.
2: Go ahead, Tino. Jesus Christ.
1: Book industry is booming.
2: They're distinct. They're gone.
0: Extinct. Extinct.
1: Yeah,
0: extinct.
1: Dummy.
3: What is distinct? Now you know why he doesn't read, because it can't.
0: We're talking the challenges that can prove somebody belongs in the humanity top 1%. Number three, walking 20,000 steps in a day and feeling fine.
2: Oh, easy.
1: I mean, I've done it.
0: What's the goal? Like 10,000 steps a day?
1: I think, usually. Yeah.
0: I think, right?
1: Yeah. Uh-huh.
0: I feel like I normally hit that because I do cardio every single day. I feel like I stand up a lot,
3: you
0: walk a lot.
3: You tracked it?
0: Mm-hmm. I don't. I should start.
2: Like at the malls, I don't do the escalators. I do the stairs.
0: I've actually never tried this. It says to hang from a bar for 2 full minutes.
3: I hang out at a bar for 2 days.
2: They have things at malls to where, like, if you hang on to the bar for 2 minutes, you get $1,000.
0: Oh, like a competition?
2: Yeah, and half of the people can't do it. It's usually like the Marines and Army.
3: The Marines.
0: You would think just hanging on is easy because you don't have to like flex or anything.
3: Yeah, but 2 minutes is a long time.
2: Yeah. Yeah. Body like weight,
3: physical exertion.
2: Yeah.
0: Oh damn.
2: And if you're 150 plus, then
0: well,
3: Nicasio.
0: Well, we'll close it with this one. You're in the top 1% of humanity if you can do 75 push-ups in a row.
1: Easy. Sheesh, I could do 3. Yeah.
0: Serena literally texted us in a group chat over the weekend, and she was like, guys, it had nothing to do with anything. She was just like, guys, I just want you to know I did 3 push-ups.
1: I was attempted.
0: You should be.
1: Yes, because when I first started back in May going to the gym, I couldn't even do one.
2: One girl push-up.
1: I could do the girl push-up. Oh. This is a real push-up.
0: Ooh, there you go.
2: Good job.
0: I want to shout out all the parents out there that, you know, do everything they can for their kids. That way their kids don't go through the same things that they went through.
3: Thank you.
0: Apparently, psychologists say you're a failure. And Gen Z blames their parents for all of their failures. And psychologists say that they're right. Their parents are messing up. If you're a parent of a Gen Z kid, you're horrible. We'll tell you why next.

0: According to some new research, it says the Gen Z blames their parents for failures, and psychologists say that they're right.
1: Yes.
0: It's Tino Cochino Radio. Serena's got more.
1: So about 25% blame their parents for physical or mental health issues. 17% say their upbringing has affected their relationships. 15% connected to a lack of motivation. And nearly 10% also say they have gone no contact with a parent. And psychologists say that, yeah, it's true, because these parents aren't working on themselves. So then they are putting their emotions and their, you know, childhood traumas on their kids.
0: I've been talking about this. Like, for me specifically, like, I know I've dated certain ways, right? I don't have kids, so I got to equate this to dating. I've dated certain types of women, and I continue to pick the same type of woman. The relationships continue to fail. But at some point, it's got to be me. I'm doing the wrong thing or looking for the wrong person. But and it's because of certain things within myself that I have to work on. So how do I fix that? I've got to go to therapy. I've got to talk to somebody.
2: Yeah.
0: This is the same type of thing, man. Like, you, if you don't work on you, you pass this on to your kids.
1: Yes.
0: And what are they supposed to do?
2: They pass it on to theirs.
0: Exactly. Like, you've got to work on it,
1: and
0: man.
1: The psychologists are also saying, like, okay, and yes, like, now that you're blaming them, you know where it comes from. So now you work on it. Like, just don't say, like, oh, yeah, it's my parents' fault for everything.
3: And Matt, don't say, oh, don't shame. But it has to do with finances, too. Get your finances right and then have kids.
2: It has nothing to do with finances.
3: It does, because you don't want your kids to struggle.
1: But you could have, like, you could have nothing and still be happy. Because I feel like when I was a kid, nowadays,
3: because they got friends that are getting these nice things. That's the problem.
1: When I went to school, I went to school in a very low budget area. We got free lunches and like all that. So I grew up in that environment. So nobody had those things.
0: I see what Nicasio's saying, though, that kids are different now than how they were when we were kids. A lot of us, if we didn't have anything, the majority didn't have it. Now it's different. Literally, I was at a thing yesterday, and they were talking about, what cologne do you wear? And all the older people were saying whatever. And this young girl, I think she was like 16, she was like, oh, I wear Gucci Guilty, which is like $300. Back in the day, back then, we weren't wearing that. We were wearing Abercrombie and Curve.
2: Jacquard Noir.
0: Yes, exactly. The kids these days, Jordache. I mean, you see them in Gucci, in designer clothes.
1: Not every, but it's
0: way more common than it used to be.
3: Some of these high school kids are wearing like the clothes I wear. And I'm like, oh my God.
1: But also, is it knockoff though? Because there are some really good knockoffs. And these kids could be in that.
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0: Dating in 2026 is trash. It is horrible.
3: Yep.
0: And I hate it so much that I made a podcast talking all about it. I want to talk to you about Laugh at Love next.
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0: is wild. Because also, too, you get these blinders in a sense, because it's like when you were married to this person, you never thought that it was, you don't get married thinking you're going to divorce.
1: Right.
2: Yeah.
0: So you think it's a certain way. And then once you're out of it, it's almost like you lose trust for anybody, because it's like, even if we're at our happiest and you're good, it's a light switch. And once you hit it, you could turn into the next thing. So it's like you're always guarded. And I don't know how you get past that. I mean, even friends that I talk to, like, they say it lasts years. Like, this woman that I know, we were just talking about it because she's been divorced forever. She said it took 10 years
1: for
0: her to want to eventually try and actually trust someone to be a lifelong partner. She's like, you'll meet people and catch vibes and it's all good. But to actually trust someone to
1: couldn't
0: be like, yo,
1: therapy,
0: I'll just
1: speed that up, that time for
2: but
1: me.
2: But you
1: think?
2: Probably see like all the negative right away in someone where you're like, you do that, I don't want to.
3: That's good though.
2: It's going to. But are you like also like picturing it to be bigger than what it is, though? Because you're like,
0: Probably. Go stream the podcast now. We're about, I think, 13, 14 episodes in. It's called Laugh at Love. Wherever you stream your favorite podcast, just search for Tino Cochino, Laugh at Love.
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dating horror stories. That's what I'm looking for, man. If you're in the dating scene and you're just experiencing trash, yeah. I want you to message me on Instagram at Tino Cochino and let me know about it, because I have a new podcast that talks just about that. I'm telling you, man, like dating after divorce.

0: 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Messy people are an ick of mine. like if you have like a messy car or like your room's dirty, like that type of thing.
1: Yeah.
0: We have a listener by the name of Rosie, and she is the same type of person. And I guess she's worried that she's dating a slob. It's a whole thing, bro. She reached out, just kind of wants an outside opinion. So we'll read the DM that she sent, talk all about it next. Listener therapy coming up on Tino Cochino Radio.

0: I've dated a messy person before, and it's the worst, dude. You start to build resentment because you're just like, you can't even take care of your own shit.
1: Oh my God.
0: it's crazy, man. Our listener Rosie is worried that she might be dating a slob.
2: Dang.
0: She's looking for some perspective, man. She reached out. It's a listener therapy. It's Tino Cochino Radio. Serena, read the DM that Rosie sent, please.
2: I wasn't having very much success at love or dating recently because, like Tino said, dating in 2026 is trash.
0: Yeah.
2: A month ago, I finally found someone that I'm vibing with, and we've been having a lot of fun together. He treats me great, and we have good chemistry. There's only one thing that gets to me, and I don't know if it's a big deal or not. He's kind of a slob. His car is always kind of messy. Sometimes he lets out these loud burps in public. And even when I went to his house for the first time, there were dishes piled in the sink. I know he's a single guy, but I'm kind of a type A, so it messes with me. I think it's too early to say anything to him, but I'm wondering if this is a big red flag.
0: I mean, if it bothers you, yes. Mm-hmm. Like if you know this is something, because this won't change. He's showing you him.
2: No. Mm-hmm.
0: This is him. And so you either accept it and keep it moving, mm-hmm. or you leave. In therapy back in the day, my therapist told me when I was in a weird relationship to literally, she's like, this might sound weird, but make a pros and cons list. And if the cons outweigh the pros, leave. What are you doing? Like, look at it. Everyone's going to have something.
2: I also think that you could talk to him about it, like see if he could like work on it. I've shared this before, but my husband actually thought about breaking up with me when we were dating because I had water bottles everywhere. Like when he went to my
0: house. Do.
2: No, I've gotten better. I have one cup and I put my water in.
0: That's a woman thing. So many women love, I don't know what it is, water bottles, and they never finish them. So you got half used water bottles just piled up.
1: Oh, yeah.
2: Well, it's because I like the water cold, and then I don't want to waste it. And then I'm like, well, maybe I'll, I don't know. It's a whole
0: thing. Put it back in the fridge.
2: Sometimes I do, but I've gotten better at it. That's the point. I've gotten better at it. So he could get better at
0: so
2: it.
0: So Rosie needs to threaten to end the relationship.
2: Well, I didn't know he was going to leave me. He said it was a thought.
0: Oh, he told you later.
2: Yeah.
0: Is a mess reason enough to leave a relationship, a messy person?
1: No, I don't think so. And plus, you got to look at it. Like, he's a guy. He's going to burp. He's going to do all that stuff. And also, I feel like there's like an opportunity that she can, like, it's presenting itself to her because there's piled up dishes. You can go in there and clean them. You can be like the girlfriend of the year for this guy.
2: Oh,
3: sounds
2: gosh.
3: Like that's what she wants to do is go over to his house after a month of dating and clean his dishes.
1: I mean, he's a single guy.
0: Yeah, I don't know about that, man. I don't know about that. For all the pissed off ladies, that was Nicasio. You can DM him at DJ Nicasio and serve your complaints his way. We'll take it to the phones and talk to Yasmeen. We'll see what she thinks about this whole situation. Next.
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0: All right, listener therapy is us trying to help you with whatever you got going on. And you got some situation, you want an outside perspective, shoot me a DM. IG is at Tino Cochino. Rosie did. She's worried that she's dating a slob. I guess everything is good with this guy. Like, things are awesome. It's been a month, good chemistry, good vibes. Only problem, when she gets in the car, messy. He burps super loud in public. Mm. When she went to the house for the first time, dishes were piled in the sink. Mm. She's a very type A person, and she's questioning the entire situation now. Yasmin, she should probably get out of this, right?
1: Yeah, absolutely. I definitely would say run, get out of there. Because if she's type A, it's not going to last long.
0: That's the thing. It already bothers her. So it's like, it's literally right here in your face. I don't know why we as humans, we treat red flags like decoration. And we're like, oh, it looks pretty. And we're just like attracted to it. It's like, run away. You see what it is.
1: If it's bugging her already, like, I don't know why she's wasting her time. Even if he treats her well, that's something you can't pass judgment on.
2: But I think, like, it's worth having a conversation, because I think if you're just leaving when things bother you, like, nothing's ever going to get fixed because people can't read your mind.
1: True. I mean, maybe if she tells him something but at the end of the day, she might end up having to pick up after him, and it's not going to work out.
3: I feel like you break up with your boyfriend's pretty easy.
1: Me?
3: Yeah, you.
1: No, not at all. Happily married 3 years.
3: Oh, okay. Well, nice. I guess it's working out.
0: He gives a lot of relationship advice, but he's been with his girl 15 years and they're not even engaged.
3: Nah, we don't do that.
0: Everybody's been talking about the woman that Usher pulled on stage for the R&B tour that was not into Usher pulling her on stage at the R&B tour. She spoke out. We're talking all about it inside Tea Time. Next.

0: So the R&B tour with Usher and Chris Brown's going down, and you know, they bring girls on the stage and they sing to them and do the whole thing. Well, Usher brought this girl out. I'm sure you guys saw it. He kicked her off the stage because it seemed like she wasn't feeling it.
1: Yeah, she's very uninterested.
0: And so she actually spoke out, and a lot of people are coming at her. They don't like this attitude that she had.
1: So she posted, first off, nobody is declining to go on stage. I looked good AF. You thought I wasn't going to let thousands of people see me on the big screen where you will never be? My mom and I had floor seats. Their team approached us and moved us to the VIP before the show even started. Pretty privileges, something you will never know about. Y'all wanted me to get up there and f*** him? Chat folks aren't used to anything. That's the most exciting thing that would have happened in your little ass lives.
0: No one even cares. Like you're the girl that got brought on stage. Yeah, why do you have to make a statement?
2: For a moment. And that was it.
1: And it's just, I don't know, I just don't like the whole, you will never experience this. Well, that's why I think people are mad, though, because it is an experience, and you were up there this isn't a big deal.
0: She made it about her more than making it about the experience of being there. You're not bigger than
1: and then I feel like it's an exciting moment for everybody. I feel like everybody cheers on the girl, and she was like, eh.
0: Everybody, I've been saying this, everyone's the star of their own movie. Yeah. She truly thought she was the focal point and not Usher in that thing. Mm-hmm. Just because you're there, Usher is the star. Usher is the entree. You are the side dish. You don't outshine that.
2: Yep.
0: And everyone just thinks that it's my moment. Like she said that. I mean, basically, because she's like, I look good. I'm going to show it off to everybody.
1: And it's because she wanted Chris Brown.
2: Oh, my God.
1: That was one thing. She's like, they don't tell you know who you get. And I got Usher. She's like, no shade, but that's who I wanted. But it's like, that's not who you got. Yes, but it's like, that was the whole experience. Pretty privileged, but I don't know. I think that's still a once-in-a-lifetime experience, and then you kind of killed it for the entire show.
0: Wow, we're on the topic of, womanly perspectives. Mm-hmm. There's a woman that shared her marriage hot take, and a lot of other women do not agree. I want to see what Serena thinks about it. Next.

0: All right, so there's a woman that has shared a marriage hot take, and lots of other women do not agree. They are pissed about it. Let's listen and discuss.
1: Just because I say my husband's needs are my responsibility does not mean that he doesn't see meeting my needs as his responsibility. Right? But I'm talking from the lens of being a woman. I'm not going to speak for a man. It's just not my role. It's my role to speak on what is true for me, which is my husband's needs are my responsibility. And people ask questions like, well, what if you're tired? What if you're stressed out? Like, what better thing do I have to do at the end of my life? Right? Say, oh yeah, I definitely am happy I neglected my husband for a decade because I was more worried about all the other things I've outsourced all my energy into so that he doesn't get the best version of me at the end of the day, he gets the worst. You have to learn how to take care of yourself is so that when he comes home, you're not anxious, overwhelmed, burnt out, frustrated, and he gets that from you. It's because you're patient and you're calm and you're excited and you're joyful and you missed him and you want to be there for him and you want to welcome him home and you love watching him walk through the door and you've already got dinner made and you're just there to nurture and take care of him. Like, I see it as such an honor to be able to take care of my husband.
0: Serena, what are your thoughts?
2: I mean, I get where she's coming from. I just don't like how she said, like, if you're tired at the end of the day, what? You're still not going to, like, meet his needs? Because, like, there are days where you have bad days and, like, maybe you're not turned on. And I think it is your partner's responsibility to understand that as well. Like,
0: but okay, she didn't say nothing about sex. Like, why is she going to be turned on?
2: I think just that's how something where she's like, well, I'm going to neglect my partner's needs because I'm too tired. Like, or I don't know. Maybe that's how I took
3: it. That's crazy work.
2: I don't know. I think it's your responsibility on both sides to be aware of your partner's needs. And for that day, like if your partner though is like sad and like, you know, she is tired or he's tired. Like, I think it also is your responsibility to kind of understand that.
0: At Vetti Pinot said, if you choose to not believe that taking care of your husband's needs are your responsibility, don't be surprised or get upset if someone else does.
3: As I was just going to say, even if I'm having a bad day, even if I'm not enjoying it, I'm still going to give her what I have to give her because that's my partner. And besides, I don't want her to get it elsewhere. So that's going to be in the back of my head.
2: Because if I'm having a bad day and I'm like sad or emotional or whatever, like I know my husband isn't going to like even like try to force me into anything. You're like, oh, I need to have sex. Like that
0: this
2: is just
0: woman
2: like,
0: never
2: crazy.
0: Even says sex. Why are you two both so pressed on sex?
3: But she's talking about it, so I'm weighing
0: on. She's talking about being emotionally available and like welcoming. She said when the door opens and you're there, I'm just happy to see my man. What do you need, baby? I got you.
3: Like, oh, I mean, that's standard. That should be happening no matter what.
2: And then I said it goes to both sides, though.
3: Well, yes, yeah, Serena. It's called a couple.
2: Oh, God. I feel like I'm being gaslit here by you.
0: Oh, here she is.
4: Next.
0: For all the girl dads out there, there's a new study that shows the positive changes you could be making in your daughter's brain when you do this specific thing. So we'll share it with you next to make sure you're doing it.
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1: Protect my peace is a phrase you hear a lot of lately, especially on social and things like that. Serena feels that people are using it as an excuse to avoid conflict. 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

0: So we're talking to Serena today about protecting, not necessarily her peace, but the term protecting your peace. I need to protect my peace. Mm-hmm. You feel that a lot of people are using it as a way to avoid conflict.
1: Yes, because I just see it everywhere. Like, as soon as like I get online or just like in conversations with people, it's always about like, oh yeah, like protecting my peace. I'm cutting this person off or cutting that person off. And I don't necessarily ever hear people say like, I'm having this conversation and then I'm deciding when to leave, like, you know, the situation. And I think a lot of people are kind of stunting their growth because no one's having conversations anymore. And everyone's just avoiding being uncomfortable or having these uncomfortable conversations.
0: Since we control our algorithm and timeline now, why do you think that's all you're seeing?
1: Probably because I read it one time.
2: That's all it takes.
3: What are you searching?
0: Nicasio, what do you think, man?
2: I think it's BS when it comes to your partner. Because it's like, if my partner told me like, hey, listen, I need to protect my peace, so I need to go do this. I'm like, your peace is my peace. Like, you know, like, what are we talking about here? That applies to other people, like, outside this house. But, like, if you say that to me, we're not partners. Sorry. Like, your peace is my peace.
0: I understand that. If something's off with your partner and they're not at peace, then that affects your peace.
2: Can you imagine your partner telling you that? I got to protect my peace from
1: but
2: you.
1: But I think it's just happening everywhere, though. Like, even maybe that's why people are struggling with dating, because they're finding, like, one thing wrong. And they're like, I'm protecting my peace. Instead of, like, having conversations.
4: I feel like I do this with my parents. Like, my dad will send some crazy text. My wife will be like, oh, you got to respond to your dad. And I'll just be like, I love this protect your peace stuff. I'm like, nah, protecting my peace. He can just figure it out. Like, I do this all the time.
2: That's crazy.
0: Have you and your dad ever... I feel like...
2: Fought?
0: Bro, I truly think...
2: Did you get along?
0: Bro, I think you need therapy for your dad. I don't know what happened to you or what, but you seem very, like, triggered with dad
4: I'll just
0: stuff.
4: Tell you, my dad was a wonderful father growing up. He just got weird, like, in his older age, and he just does some things that just drive me insane.
0: Did he ever go to that island?
4: What's that? He's not an island boy.
0: Let's talk to Marissa and see what she thinks about protecting your peace. Next.
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0: We see it everywhere when you log online. People are like, oh, I got to protect my peace. I got to protect my peace. Oh, this happened. Mm-hmm. I got to protect my peace. Serena thinks that a lot of people are using this as a way to avoid conflict, right? They're mm-hmm. deflecting.
1: Yep.
0: Let's talk to Marissa. Do you think that's a thing?
2: Yeah, I guess it's a thing, but if anybody ever told me that they needed to protect their peace while we were like mid-argument, I would definitely tell them, well, you protecting your peace means I no longer have peace, so therefore that conversation is void because your peace means I don't have peace.
0: Serena, so what are your thoughts? Because you said before that you'll shut down to protect your peace to basically not fight with your partner because you don't want to say mean things.
3: That's to protect his peace.
1: Oh,
3: but
1: damn.
3: Eventually, I have those conversations. It's just in that moment, I know that I am not capable of having that conversation without like saying hurtful things. So I need to calm down and then have a conversation.
0: Isn't that like personal growth though? Like something you have to work on?
3: Yeah, absolutely. But like, I don't think I'm not avoiding hard conversations though, because that's still coming around. Like, I'm still having those hard conversations.
0: Do you think that is avoiding though by her putting a pause on it?
2: I mean, if you were to say, "Oh, I'm protecting my peace, therefore I'm not going to have this conversation," yes. But if you're saying, "I need a moment to cool down because I'm not going to say something that's nice," and then we'll continue this discussion, then that makes more sense.
0: How long is the moment though? Like, what's an acceptable time to take your moment?
2: I guess it depends on what brings you peace. Is it going and going on a run? Then I guess however long it takes you to exercise, is it going and going in your room and having a snack and watching, you know, Real Housewives or something? Then I guess it's just a matter of a couple hours.
0: Okay, so a couple of hours. Serena, how long do you take?
3: At least I need the night, like the whole night to calm down.
1: Overnight?
3: Yeah.
0: Tino Cucino Radio. If you just feel like you're addicted to your phone and you're like, I need to escape this, there is a new flip phone that looks really dope. I want to talk to you about it next.

0: Motorola Razr was one of the biggest flip phones ever. Like, people love that thing.
1: Ooh, I had that.
0: And the guy, I guess, or one of the co-creators has just launched a new phone. It looks really dope. It's a $299 flip phone, and it's for people that are tired of doom scrolling.
2: Oh.
0: It's trying to get you off of social, basically. So there's no browser, there's no feeds, and there's no touchscreen. It runs 5G. It has the physical keypad, so it's like the old school, what's it called, T9 or whatever?
2: Which is actually
0: kind of cool. There's a 2.8-inch display on the inside.
3: Ooh, that's good size.
0: Notification light that'll show you when the alerts are closed. It runs Lite OS, so you can get calls, texts, calendar, maps. You can stream music. You can stream podcasts.
2: Huh.
0: There's basic tools on it, but it's basically just no social media. You can order it now, and it ships in April of next year.
1: I'm all for this. I would do it.
0: I just like the idea of flipping the phone. Like, I used to like when you were mad at somebody. You're like, fine, it is what it is. Click.
2: Bam. Click, yeah. And they would hear the click.
0: Yeah. I don't know if that's true, but I think it's dope.
4: It's crazy. Hell, everything is just coming back. Like, pretty soon, everyone's going to have flip phones. They're going to be walking around with a camera, and they're going to have their, like, iPods with them, all in, like, their little bag.
2: Yeah. And they're starting to have the headphones with the wires on them everywhere.
1: Like, we take the screens away. We took them away all weekend for our kids, and they're just badgering the crap out of us. What do we do?
0: Here's a fun fact. This says, what smartphones do to the adolescent brain? The average smartphone delivers a dopamine hit every 90 seconds. During adolescence, the brain's reward circuit, forming, calibrating to expect constant stimulation. Attention drops. Tasks requiring 20 plus minutes of focus become genuinely uncomfortable. Boredom intolerance. Stillness feels like a problem that you have to solve. Absence anxiety. The nervous system registers a missing phone as a missing vital input.
1: Jesus.
4: It's literally
0: a drug.
4: It is. And I'm just like right now, I'm trying to, well, I've been limiting the screen time with my son, but now like I'm like going backwards. I'm like, I don't want you watching YouTube at all. Even YouTube Kids.
2: Oh, he
4: just
2: watches because YouTube?
4: YouTube Kids. Oh. But it's just still, there's like crazy things on YouTube Kids. And then, so I was already doing this with him. And then somebody that I know, she just posted on Facebook that she had Miss Rachel on for her son, and out of nowhere, and she posted the screenshot. This like man pops up as if like he tried like hacking into Miss Rachel, and it looks like he's trying to like watch back. And then there was people in the comments saying that it happened to them.
2: Oh yeah.
4: And I'm like, this is why you can't be on YouTube.
0: But it's so scary though, because like you also don't want to take everything away from your kid. Like, you're taking away YouTube Kids, and then you don't want him to go stay over at anyone's house. He's gonna just end up being this little hobbit like in your house, just stuck.
1: You gotta protect your kid.
4: He goes to school and he's plays sports, so it's like he sees other people.
0: That's hope. 20 years later, Exhibit still has the same cat from Pimp My Ride. You remember that back in the day? 27 years ago?
2: Still lasting.
0: But this could give you hope for your cat that you have, Matt.
1: Yes.
0: They're living long. We'll talk all about it next.

0: It's crazy to think that Pimp My Ride was like 20 years ago on MTV.
1: Crazy.
0: Like, some people don't even know what it is at this point. Some people don't know who Exhibit is. That's crazy.
2: That's true.
0: Rapper, so explain it. Rapper and host Exhibit, 20 years later, he revealed that he still has the same cat. He posted it on his X account.
3: Wow.
0: I hate saying X. I have to say Twitter. Sorry,
1: Twitter.
0: Guys. Sorry,
1: fine. Yeah, yeah.
0: But that's just, that's so wild, bro. I mean, I know cats live a long time, but 20 years?
1: My cat, before the cat I have now, she was somewhere between 19 and 23 years old. She was a rescue, so we don't know exactly. Dang. But they can live a long time, depending on the breed.
2: I feel like Exhibit, he has money, so I feel like his cats are always going to be there because he has the money to, like,
4: keep him
2: invest
4: alive.
2: Into good food, like, good medicine. I feel like, Matt, you don't...
1: We actually take ours are indoor cats. We buy them. Our cat food's like $60 a bag. We have to get it every month.
4: Matt even takes his cats on walks, though. I feel like Matt's a great cat dad.
0: Better cat dad than a kid dad. That's crazy. Dude, coming up next on Tino Cochino Radio, research explains why women who read regularly are built different. Serena, ooh, for sure threw this one in here.
4: It's according to research.
0: She's like, guys, let's do this one. It's a great story. Ooh, I actually bought a book over the weekend, too.
1: Ooh. Really?
0: We'll talk about it next.
1: Hop on pop.
2: Must have been bored.
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0: Farruko.
1: Manuel Turizo.
0: Eladio Carrión.
1: Floyd Menor.
0: Gracie.
1: Ale.
0: And Los Titis, Rey Tony and El Abusador.
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11: I'm an anomaly because of what I created. 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
1: Are you smarter than Nicasio?
2: Yes, sir.
1: Let's play the game and find out. Listen very carefully. This is your question today.
2: Which artist did not know how to read or write music and they recorded their ideas by humming or beatboxing into a tape recorder? Is it A, Ludacris, B, Michael Jackson, or C, Missy Elliott?
1: We got the homie Eddie on the line. He is prepared and ready to play the game. Are you smarter than Nicasio? Coming up next on Tino Cochino Radio. We'll see.

0: de Gas Station. ¿Qué les sabe lo que va a pasar? Cada vez que decimos su nombre.
1: All right, are you smarter than Nicasio? Let's play the game. This is Eddie, right? Mm-hmm.
2: Yes.
1: All right, bro, this is easy, man. Nicasio's going to give you a question. He'll give you the multiple choice answers. You just got to pick the right one, okay?
2: All right.
1: Here we go.
3: Which artists did not know how to read or write music, and they recorded their ideas by humming or beatboxing into a tape recorder? Is it A, Ludacris, B, Michael Jackson, or C, Missy Elliott?
2: Michael Jackson.
3: Ooh, we got it.
1: There it is, legend.
3: Oh my God.
1: Legend.
3: Oh my God.
1: Bro, did you watch the Michael movie?
2: Yeah.
1: Oh, you laughing. You didn't like it?
3: Oh my God.
1: We talking about the same movie? Which one did you watch?
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1: Bro, America is fat. This is crazy. Like, the food that these companies are making are insane. 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

0: Okay, so first of all, I want to set this up. Not everybody weighs the same, and we all know that.
1: Right. Mm-hmm.
0: And we're not here to shame. If you want to be a little thicker, it's all good. Own that thickness, baby.
1: Mm-hmm.
0: It's only a problem when it becomes unhealthy.
1: Well, mm-hmm.
0: And once it becomes unhealthy, it's like, this is literally life or death. It's not just a body thing or whatever
1: for
0: anymore.
1: Looks. Right. Mm-hmm.
0: We need to take care of this. The food that we have in America is ridiculous. I can't even believe that some of these are real. These are mm-hmm. actual food products being sold in 2026. There's Dr. Pepper snack pack puddings.
2: Crazy.
1: Look that up.
0: Bush's baked beans. We know those, right?
1: Yeah. Uh-huh.
0: Well, let's try some dill pickle flavored. Maybe apple pie. Or what about rocket pop ice cream flavor? Like the bombshell ones?
3: Oh,
0: yeah.
3: Wow.
0: Yeah. Those are beans. Yeah. Who needs rocket pop popsicle beans?
3: I hate like the crazy flavors of food. Like I just want like a normal like cheeseburger. You know what I mean?
0: We all know Jack Link's beef jerky. Well, have you tried the Doritos nacho cheese version?
1: Wow.
0: This is real. There are KFC Kentucky Fried Chicken jelly beans.
3: Oh, wow.
0: Ooh. Flavored like fried chicken, gravy, and sweet corn.
1: Oh,
0: and speaking of Dr. Pepper, don't forget a Dr. Pepper smoked sausage from Johnsonville. Birthday cake coffee mate.
1: That one might be good.
0: There's a Dunkin' Brownie brittle. I mean, the list goes on.
4: Yeah, the flavor is insane. Yeah.
0: The sugar, the crap in all of this that you're putting in your body, and a lot of you are probably giving this to your kids. It's just, bro, it's crazy.
3: It kind of makes me upset that they sell these things because this is before like I paid attention to the labels because I didn't really understand them. And then once I did start understanding like how much like sugar you should be eating and then like seeing how much is in everything, I'm like, why are they making this so easy for everyone?
0: It's just so crazy, man. I don't know, bro. We've talked about it numerous times. There's these body scans that are out. They're called Pre-Nuvo or Novo or something like that. It's like $2,000. Put it on a credit card or do something, but these things will scan your entire body, head to toe, and they can zoom in on every little thing that could potentially be cancerous or whatever. I don't know, man. With all the stuff that we're eating, we're putting all this in our bodies. You should, if you care, check.
1: Mm-hmm. Or just don't eat it.
3: I want to shout out one of our listeners, though. Our listener, Chubbs, I saw that he has been losing weight. He posted, like, this thing. I was like, good for him. I'm so happy for him.
1: I think his girl left him, though. That's why.
0: Well, yes, that's true, but that's mean. But, okay, here's the conflicting point of view on that, though. His name's Chubbs. You can't be Chubbs and be skinny.
1: Maybe.
3: I mean.
1: Maybe he has a chub.
0: Oh, no, Pito. Everybody's been talking about the woman that Usher pulled on stage for the R&B tour that was not into Usher pulling her on stage at the R&B tour. She spoke out. We're talking all about it inside Tea Time. Next.

0: Serena has become a very big reader over the past couple of years.
1: But they're like sex fantasies. And so it's just like,
2: I feel like you're focused on that because it's a very small, it's a very small part of the book. And that's not everything I read. The last, like, I don't know, probably five books have not been that.
1: You showed me a scene.
2: I did not show you. You just happened to be nosy.
1: Oh, yeah. And it said like, oh, I can't wait. I'm f***ing you through my eyes right now. And this is like, oh, my
3: wait,
1: God.
3: She showed you a book and you read a passage?
2: Well, no, how long did it take?
0: Oh, that's a lie.
2: It.
3: I know.
1: She read it to me.
2: No, he heard the audio because it popped up on my phone.
0: That makes sense.
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0: jouer de la vie, comme on joue de l'amour, et je vivrai la nuit, sans compter sur mes jours qui fuyaient dans le temps.
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0: Serena has become a very big reader over the past couple of years.
1: But they're like sex fantasies. And so it's just like,
2: I feel like you're focused on that because it's a very small, it's a very small part of the book. And that's not everything I read. The last, like, I don't know, probably five books have not been that.
1: You showed me a scene.
2: I did not show you. You just happened to be nosy.
1: Oh yeah. And it said like, oh, I can't wait. I'm f***ing you through my eyes right now. And this is like, oh my
3: wait,
1: God.
3: She showed you a book and you read a passage?
2: Well, no, how long heard it.
0: Oh,
2: he
0: that's a lie.
2: It.
3: I know.
1: She read it to me.
2: No, he heard the audio because it popped up on my phone.
3: That makes sense.
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0: Serena has become a very big reader over the past couple of years.
1: But they're like sex fantasies. And so it's just like...
2: I feel like you're focused on that because it's a very small... It's a very small part of the book. And that's not everything I read. The last, like, I don't know, probably five books have not been that.
1: You showed me a scene.
2: I did not show you. You just happened to be nosy.
1: Oh, yeah. And it said like, oh, I can't wait. I'm f***ing you through my eyes right now. And this is like, oh, my
3: God.
1: Wait,
3: she showed you a book and you read a passage?
2: Well, no, she heard it.
0: Oh, that's a lie.
3: I know.
1: She read it to me.
2: No, he heard the audio because it popped up on my phone.
0: That makes sense.
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1: Ooh.

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Over on HBO Max, you do have President Curtis. On Hulu, Furious. And over on Netflix, Mary Beth Barone, Galaxy Brain. That's what's on your watch list.

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1: Serena has become a very big reader over the past couple of years.
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3: 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And that's not everything I read. The last, like, I don't know, probably 5 books have not been that.
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3: 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You just happened to be nosy.
2: 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And it said like, oh, I can't wait. I'm f***ing you through my eyes right now. And this is like, oh, my
0: God. Wait, she showed you a book and you read a passage?
3: Well, no, she heard it.
1: Oh, that's a lie.
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1: That makes sense.
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Thank you, Valle.

the Valley's Party Station. It's Jay-Z on the radio. And, oye, saludándote a ti que nos acompañas. If you're already getting ready for the kiddos, getting the school supplies, la ropa y mucho más, we feel you. Estamos contigo. In the meantime, I've got a lot of great music for you to make the workday go a lot faster. Here's Bruno and Selena, Kunwa 104.

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Let me tell you, we're celebrating today because thanks to you, the 956, we are number one across the board, and there's nothing, we couldn't be what we are because of you. 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
1: Oh, yeah. And it said, like, oh, I can't wait. I'm f***ing you through my eyes right now. And this is like, oh, my
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0: It.
1: I know. She read it to me.
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2: 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It's a very small part of the book. And that's not everything I read. 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
2: 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You just happened to be...

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Mike Towers, Blessed, Farruko, Manuel Turizo, Eladio Carrion, and many more. 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
21: 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Tell her.

So there's a couple of things in life that you have to think about, and what would that be, all right? 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
1: 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The Wild Drive at 5 is coming up a las 5 de la tarde. 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

Reason the man, our very own DJ Loops in the mix, throwing it down on the Wednesdays and Tuesdays, frutando de la música. And thanks to you, the ratings are out. Wild number one across the board. Thank you, Bayan.

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6: Well, amigos, it's Jay-Z on the radio with Alex Vegum, the law giant. Welcome.
7: Thanks, Jay-Z. Good to be here.
6: You know, Alex, there's so many accidents. What's the first thing I should do if I ever was in an accident?
7: One of the first things you need to do is make sure you call the cops. They're going to come. They're going to investigate. They're going to get the insurance information for all the parties. They're going to determine who was at fault. Number two, get names of witnesses. Number three, take pictures of both vehicles. Number four, tell the cop if you're injured and document the injury. And lastly, call us right away after you do all that, because evidence preservation is key to maximize value.
6: That's my friend Alex Vegum, the Law Giant. LawGiant.com or call him at 9 million. That's 900-0000.
8: 83 westbound, it'll take 11 minutes to get from Tower Road to 281. Veterans International, we're seeing an hour and a half wait. B&M Crossing, we're seeing an hour and 50-minute wait. Donna International has an hour wait, and Progressive Crossing is seeing a 40-minute wait. On 281 eastbound, it'll take 10 minutes to get from Cage Boulevard to FM 493. If you see a traffic issue, give us a call, 888-456-7623. For the Toll Traffic Network, I'm Alexis.
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Station. It's Jay-Z on the radio. So what if they asked you, they're going to give you $50,000 or you have a choice to flip a coin and you got a 50-50 chance to win $1 million or go home with nothing. If I really think about it, not be greedy, I would take the $50,000 and invest that and make $1 million. Eh? Not a bad idea. Take it a little work, but you'll get there.

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8: 281 eastbound, it'll take 10 minutes to get from Cage Boulevard to FM 493. At the B&M crossing, we have an hour and 50-minute wait. Dawn International, we're seeing an hour wait. Hidalgo Crossing has an hour and 5-minute wait. And Veterans International is seeing an hour wait. On 83 westbound, it'll take 8 minutes to get from Tower Road to 281. If you see a traffic issue, give us a call at 888-456-7623. For the Toll Traffic Network, I'm Alexis.
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